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0: morning offering. In the name of the Father, and of the Son, and of the Holy Spirit. Amen. O Jesus, through the Immaculate Heart of Mary, I offer you my prayers, works, joys, and sufferings of this day, in union with the Holy Sacrifice of Mass throughout the world. I offer them for all the intentions of your Sacred Heart, the salvation of souls, the reparation of sin, and the reunion of all Christians. I offer them for the intentions of our bishops and of all apostles of prayer, and in particular for those recommended by our Holy Father this month. Amen.
1: In the name of the Father, and of the Son, and of the Holy Spirit. 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Good morning to you, dear listeners of 94.4 Radio Sapienza FM. My name is Reverend Father Muchibi Bernard, from Sacred Hearts of Jesus and Mary in Entebbe Bugonga Parish. Today is Thursday, 28th of May, 2026.
2: We bless the Lord who has given us a new day today, Thursday, the 28th of May, 2026. My name is Godfrey Mayanja from Yes Center in Zambia. You are a chosen race, a royal priesthood, that you may declare the wonderful deeds of him who called you. Reading from the first letter of St. Peter, chapter 2, verse 2 to 5 and 9 to 12. Beloved, like newborn infants, long for the pure spiritual milk, that by it you may grow up to salvation. For you have tasted the kindness of the Lord. Come to him, that living stone, rejected by men, but in God's sight, chosen and precious. And like living stones, be yourselves built into a spiritual house, to be a holy priesthood, to offer spiritual sacrifices acceptable to God through Jesus Christ. But you are a chosen race, a royal priesthood, a holy nation, God's own people, that you may declare the wonderful deeds of him who called you out of darkness into his marvelous light. Once you were no people, but now you are God's people. Once you had not received mercy, but now you have received mercy. Beloved, I beg you as aliens and exiles to abstain from the passions of the flesh that wage war against your soul. Maintain good conduct among the Gentiles, so that in case they speak against you as wrongdoers, they may see your good deeds and glorify God on the day of visitation. The word of the Lord. Thanks be to God. Responsorial Psalm. Our response is taken from Psalms 100, chapter 1, verse 2. Response. Come before the Lord, singing for joy. Cry out with joy to the Lord, all the earth. Serve the Lord with gladness. Come before him, singing for joy. Come before the Lord, singing for joy. Know that he, the Lord, is God. Made us, we belong to him. We are his people, the sheep of his flock. Come before the Lord, singing for joy. Enter his gates with thanksgiving, and his courts with songs of praise. Give thanks to him and bless his name. Come before the Lord, singing for joy. Indeed, how good is the Lord! Eternal his merciful love. He is faithful from age to age. Come before the Lord, singing for joy. Come before the Lord, singing for joy.

0: A reading from the Holy Gospel according to Mark.
1: Glory to you, O Lord.
0: At that time, as Jesus was leaving Jericho with his disciples and a great multitude, Bartimaeus, a blind beggar, the son of Timaeus, was sitting by the roadside. And when he heard that it was Jesus of Nazareth, he began to cry and say, "Jesus, son of David, have mercy on me." And many rebuked him, telling him to be silent. But he cried out all the more, "Son of David, have mercy on me." And Jesus stopped and said, "Call him." And they called the blind man, saying to him, "Take heart, rise, he's calling you." And throwing off his cloak, he sprang up and came to Jesus. And Jesus said to him, "What do you want me to do for you?" And the blind man said to him, "Master, let me receive my sight." And Jesus said to him, "Go your way. Your faith has made you well." And immediately he received his sight and followed him on the way. The Gospel of the Lord.
1: Praise to you, Lord Jesus Christ.
0: Good morning to you once again, my dear brothers and sisters listening to Radio Sapientia this morning. Join me to meditate on today's readings with the theme, "Our focus should be on the Lord always." Our focus should be on the Lord always. The Gospel presents Jesus restoring the sight of a blind beggar, Bartimaeus. This blind man represents followers of Jesus who have not seen and acknowledged him. Thanks be to God that some of us follow Jesus perfectly. However, many of us, as much as we belong to the church, we are blind. We are already blind. We cannot follow Jesus well because our sight is lost. Yes, allow me to use metaphors in order to explain this, in order to make clear today's preaching. Let us imagine Jesus as the mother duck, the church as the lake, and lastly, we listeners, we followers of Jesus, as the ducklings. Normally, ducklings swim in a row behind their mothers on a lake. However, this is only possible if their sense of sight is okay. Without it, they can't. The same way we followers of Jesus, we can only follow Jesus if our sight to him is clear. The Apostle Peter, in the first reading, has told us what can block us from seeing Jesus Christ. These are the passions of the flesh. The passions of the flesh, they can block us from seeing Jesus. The things that we use as substitute from prayer, substitute from attending Mass. The things that block us from seeing Jesus, even when we gather in prayer places. You will do well to remember those moments when pilgrims lost their property in prayer places like Namgongo, Chiwamilembe, Chibeho, or even in our local churches. Can you imagine that thieves can even find their way to the church, to such places, and steal? To make matters worse, some of those thieves are Catholics, and some of them are putting on rosaries. I term those thieves today in this preaching as the ducklings which are blind. They cannot follow their master. They cannot follow their mother. Maybe some of us are those thieves, are those ducklings, which which lost their sight, but are after some things. We are not after following the Lord. We have also heard, especially here in our country, Uganda, some of our fellow Catholics who have been apprehended due to corruption and other offenses. All these are happening in our country, even in other countries. However, the apostle has encouraged us, dear brothers and sisters, that we are a chosen race. We are a holy nation. Jesus came and died for us. He died for our sins. May we detest our sins. May we today, this morning, pray that Jesus heals us from all kinds of blindness that hinder us from following Him perfectly. The Lord be with you.
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10: One of my people was inviting me that there's something called Arsenal. I said, what is Arsenal? That it is a European club of football, that I don't know they have done what, and that I should go to celebrate. Celebrate for what? Please don't divert me. I was a footballer myself. Nobody can tell me about football, but I gave up football in 1966. I am in Uganda. Liberation, poverty, jobs. I will be briefed about this Arsenal. Somebody was writing me that I should go to celebrate Arsenal. Me, Yoweri Museveni. If I want to play football, I pray my football. I don't celebrate. So please, okay, you can have your Arsenal, you can have those things, but start with the people, please. Start with your own people. How can you be celebrating European clubs when your people don't have?
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8: I thank him recently. Yesterday I saw the lineup of those who were put into the new government, but when I looked I was looking for somebody Hajjati or Hajj, not until after 10 on the line when I started seeing some few. The whole list has got a few Muslims. On behalf of the Muslims, I request the government to look into the sacrifice and the support which was raised by the Muslims. Because they supported. They were united, they supported. So, a small slice is not enough. A small slice is not enough. We need more. We need more. And for those who are put in positions of responsibility, the ministers, please, your effort should be to work for the unity of Muslims in addition to the implementation of government programs.
1: Francis, ngatumazo kufune dobozi liyaba kulu wago. Ba minister, bevaluwa, aba Islam.
7: Tuinawe,
1: full minister.
7: Full minister, tuinayo.
1: 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Fadi deputy prime minister.
7: Yes.
1: Oyo ya soka.
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10: yes
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10: okay
7: yes then sure. Kati abosibana then opposition eri okereta
10: lead of opposition
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7: So our leaders, keep being close to your people, keep attending to their interests, and you will continue being great leaders. Leaders have always been voted out because they keep a distance between them and the people. Everything we do is for the interest of the people, is for the interest of the people.
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0: 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tuweyongera yo so I think I should start with Ekolot Joseph I think I should use those names yes. They will be easier for
2: yeah.
0: me okay so Joseph please yes. say hello to our listeners
2: thank you so much thank you Radio Sepansha. Thank you for hosting us once again. I'm Joseph, a youth leader and a youth advocate against betting. I'm glad to be here. Thank you.
0: Okay, thank you very much. That is Joseph. Then Stephen.
3: Yes, my name is Nikoma Stephen, a youth from Sharing It Center, basically from Youth Alive.
0: Thanks. Youth Alive Club.
3: Youth Alive Club, okay. Yes. Thanks for hosting us.
0: Okay. Then Stephen.
4: Thank you once again. Good morning, our dear listeners. My name is Etiang Stephen. Stephen, rather. Youth Advocate Against Betting. CEO Friends at Heart.
0: CEO. Okay.
4: Thank you.
0: So, bebanchuwe nino wala kolo alera. 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
2: 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Steve, Joseph,
3: yes,
2: how
3: yes,
2: much
3: yes.
2: How much are people losing in betting?
3: Thank you so much. I have categorized. I want, because we are in Kampala Metropolitan.
2: It's true.
3: I want
2: but this
3: to,
2: is Kampala.
3: Okay, this is Kampala. I want to start with the Kampala Metropolitan.
2: Mm.
3: How much do we put in betting? And I have only covered. I have only picked the potential bettors.
2: Mm.
3: In on a daily basis, here in Kampala, it's estimated that 2 million people bet daily in Kampala Metropolitan.
2: Seriously?
3: 2 million people bet daily. That is now when we talk about Kampala itself as a city, we talk about Wakiso, we talk about Mukono and the neighboring places. Now, if we placed 5,000, if every person bets only 5,000, of course,
2: day.
3: Per day. There are those ones who bet even 2 million in a day. But now if 2 million people bet 5,000 on a daily basis, which means Kampala alone puts in betting on a daily basis 10 billion.
2: My goodness.
3: 10 billion.
2: Wow.
3: Now, on a weekly basis, if you put there 10 million times 7, Kampala is putting into betting 70 billion.
2: Per week.
3: On a monthly basis, Kampala Metropolitans bets 300 billion. Puts into betting. Now, you see, it sounds...
2: Yeah. It's really bad.
3: We are seeing we are poor, but you see what people are putting in betting. Out of only 5,000. What about in a year? In a year, people in Kampala Metropolitan bet 3.65 trillion.
2: A year.
3: 3 trillion 65 billion.
2: Mm-hmm.
3: That's the money people in Kampala Metropolitan bet.
2: Leaving other places.
3: That's only Kampala. Now, if we bring Uganda in general, the potential bettors, those ones who bet, it is estimated that 15 million people are the ones who bet in Uganda.
2: Daily.
3: Now, for me, I've simplified. If

0: those 15 million people put it only 2,000 shillings in the betting when they stake 2,000 shillings, which means on a daily basis, Ugandans bet 30 billion
1: daily.
0: Shillings daily. In Uganda, we
1: put they use 2,000.
0: 2,000 only. They put 30 billion in betting. Now, on a weekly basis, Ugandans put 210 billion in betting. Now, when we look at the monthly stakes they put 900 billion. It's estimated between 900 to 1.1 trillion on a monthly basis. That's what we put in betting. Then, yearly, if we put only 2,000, we bet, people put in betting 10 trillion 95 billion in betting, which is almost, it is bigger than the money we put in betting, is bigger than the money that is budgeted for a certain ministry. It is, you see, 10 trillion is for how many ministries can 10 That's trillion right. cover?
1: Yes.
0: Out of only 2,000. Now, what if we were to put what? And it is, let me go to, if that is 10 trillion. Now, if we put 5, it says 5,000.
1: 5,000.
0: It goes to a yearly what? A yearly stakes of 14.4 trillion.
1: 14.4
0: trillion.
1: Trillion. Per year.
0: Per year. Can you imagine the money we put in betting?
1: We are very rich, I didn't
0: know. And we are saying we are very poor. Madam Moderator, did you know that the money we put in betting does not come from the owners?
1: Where does it come from?
0: It comes from us. Oh. If we all here, for us, we are now five in the studio.
1: Yes.
0: If we put our stakes, the four people will lose and one gets.
1: Only one.
2: There is a possibility of all.
0: For example, there is also a possibility of all of us losing.
1: Yes.
0: It is that when you say, I have got 1 million, it is the cry of other people. It is the cry of other people.
1: Well,
0: when many people lose, that is now they at least give a smaller percentage to motivate them.
1: Mm-hmm. Are you seeing? Kind of motivation.
0: Because now to persuade
1: Five
0: them to
1: lose,
0: come back.
1: One gets.
0: Yeah, because you have seen this one. Can you really see that we can do something great in Uganda? A lot of money to a tune of 14.1 trillion.
1: Yeah.
0: Put in betting. Now, how much is our current budget? The one they are going to pass about 84 or 70 something trillion. Now, if you divide this one, how much will it do? Really,
1: it will build hospitals. It will build roads, construct roads, and many other things.
0: As Stephen is going to highlight what this man is going to do, and I want to tell you, as I'm going to pass on to my colleague. But this money, what is the highest amount of money somebody has ever won?
1: In betting?
0: In betting.
1: I don't know. You people know better. I've never betted.
0: According to our research, we have seen that nobody has even gone to a billion. Even 500 million here in Uganda is very hard.
1: Really?
0: The highest amount of money is 277 million.
1: But
0: and yet...
1: really win that money?
0: And yet we put on a daily basis 30 billion. But in the whole year, the person has won only the highest one person, 100. There was a certain year, the highest amount was 41 million. And yet we are losing billions of money.
1: The highest money that was won was 40 million?
0: 1 year, there was somebody got 49 million.
1: Mm-hmm.
0: Another person in a certain year got 50. Mm-hmm. Another person got 200 million. Another person got 277. One person, not many. Now, but when you look at the money you put in betting, vis-a-vis the money that
1: you win.
0: And the winning is out of the what? the loss of other people.
1: Exactly.
0: Once they lose, once they cry, it is now your happiness. But also when you win, I want to challenge, how many people have you seen, Madam Moderator, who have jubilated, who have done good things, who have built hospitals, schools out of the money for betting?
1: For betting. Actually, I've not seen any. Because the people I see win very little money. 30, 50, or 100.
0: And how much time do they waste? The time they would have used to do productive work is the time they use to bet. And you have seen today in these figures how we really put a lot of money in betting, we cry government does not want to support us. We still know 14.1 trillion.
1: We have
0: in
1: the
0: betting
1: money.
0: In a year. We have the money.
1: Only
0: the money,
1: that we don't know.
0: Only that we don't know how to put that money together.
1: Yeah.
0: And we...
1: Actually, if we're just soliciting this money,
0: yes,
1: we put together, would be benefiting.
0: The power of savings. You see, this is lending companies, lending groups coming to extort money to the tune of 25%. Assuming now you in your village, you put this money, these savings, and you form your own circle, where you lend money to yourselves in the smallest interest possible, which means we would have grown, would have reached very far.
1: That's it.
0: I always hear the president saying that in 1986, or when Uganda was at the same level with South Swati, South Korea. South Korea or North Korea?
1: Oh my God.
0: But now when you look at
1: very far.
0: Where have they reached?
1: Very, very far.
0: They have gone very far.
1: Yeah.
0: Simply because for them, they know how to save. They know how to use Swati, utilize their resources very well. So
1: what do you think? Do you think these IM people have not been educated? Do they lack the knowledge about this?
0: Yeah, most of them lack the knowledge.
1: Mm.
0: I remember in our previous presentation, we gave the courses. What really persuades these people to bet? I remember telling them one of them is what the internet, the radios, the radio stations, the TVs, what we call persuasive advertising or advertisement, where they tell you how somebody used only 1,000. To get one million. But really, how can you use 1,000 in order to get 200 million, and you are dying for it without sweat?
1: I understand.
0: The money you get out of hard work is so sweet.
1: Other than this money.
0: Then the other one is just idleness. Mm. You see, most of the youth are idle. Why? Because they are unemployed.
1: Oh.
0: Unemployed. Mm. Another cause what persuades youth to this is lack of career guidance. We have seen people are not educated in schools. You get from a primary school, a child does not know what he or she wants to become in life. Ask it a senior six liver. He say, I will see after passing.
1: Yeah, is that possible?
0: Yeah, it is very possible. That's why you see parents are stranded after getting the results. Mm. How many people are really upright knowing what they want to do?
1: They go to school, but they don't know what they
0: want. They want just
1: to
0: take options. And yet, we are supposed to begin guiding this children right from the kindergarten. What do you want? And we develop.
1: Mm.
0: That's why you see the Western countries are leaving us.
1: That's it.
0: Because of lack of career guidance. Maybe even if I asked you, Madam Moderator, when you're growing up, really, were you having...
1: Before I wanted to become a nun.
0: Aha, you see, you wanted to become a nun, but when things failed... That's when
1: they did fail. I just changed my mind. You know?
0: Okay, but you never had this option first.
1: No,
0: at the first.
1: For real, it wasn't.
0: But when that career guidance is given to children, I think I want to ask Ministry of Education to always have this career guidance. What? Career guidance
1: in schools.
0: Encourage teachers to give career guidance to the children right from nursery, primary, secondary, so that when they go to university, they know what to do.
1: Thank you very much, Jessica.
0: You're welcome.
1: Because you are time bad, kind. Yeah, now I'm going to Stephen. Stephen.
2: Yes, please.
1: Yes, Stephen. What would that money, how would we benefit from that money if it was put into use?
2: Basically, what you first need to understand is that betting is a capitalist mind of business.
1: Mm-hmm.
2: Now, capitalists do not look at you who is down. For them, they look at how much do I get in? Their work is to introduce a lucrative business that will benefit them. But at the end, it is exploiting
1: you,
2: the poor, you. Oh. Who does it? That is the art of betting.
1: Mm-hmm.
2: Now, when you look at these monies, these stakes we put. I have an example here. If I made you go through this ticket, then you calculate how much has been put here. You would really find out that someone... Yourself? Personally, I don't bet.
1: Oh, you just...
2: But,
1: okay.
2: Yeah, but if you went through what the man has put in and what he has gotten, he has put in more, and what he has gotten is less than what?
1: Less than what he's put in.
2: What he has got overall, if you go through his screen for a year,
1: it's
2: less than what he has won. Meaning that what he has put is far way much bigger than what he has what? Gotten. Now, a knowledgeable mind. If this person went into poultry, start small, grow the poultry, get big. These are minimal risks. Because one, if you know you can meet the veterinary services and so on, you're much assured that at the end of it all, the input or the output will be more greater or bigger than what? The input.
1: Yes.
2: How much does it need to start a poultry?
1: I really don't know. It is, I think it's little money.
2: It is very, very, very small money. But there are people who put 1 million, 2 million in one bet and yes. And that money goes. And that person doesn't win. In that phone, I have a ticket of 1 million as a stake and lost. Now, 1 million as a stake and just vanished like that. If I'd put it into use, how much would it be? How much does it need to start a piggery? Let's look at these practical avenues we can channel this money into. It is something small, but the output will be greater than the what? The input. How much is a piglet? If you can even start with the two. You don't need to start big. Start small, monitor as you grow.
1: Yeah.
2: Start with the two piglets. How much? If a piglet is 50,000 or 70, improve your breed. Yeah, if it's 100, that is 200. Give it 3 months. How much you sell? This is assured money you get. It is not uncertainty. Now, betting is something you get on uncertain. You don't know if you predict and the team has gotten a red card, it just lost.
1: The way you now, predict, you know,
2: you see that
1: it's a risk now, kind of.
2: There is what we call match fixing. You must be you could be very sure that you know the Arsenal will win this game, and at the end of it, Arsenal has been beaten. Now, you see that you've put in a lot. If practically you had put in this money into something small, open up. I've seen women vend tomatoes when, and they're doing well. They're paying school fees. They're able to meet basic needs. But now, look at a young person who has gotten into betting. One, he's unemployed. He has very unrealistic ways of getting resources that he's channeling into what? Now, this young unemployed person gets small money from wherever he gets, puts it in betting with a mind of getting something bigger. But how realistic is the step? You see that? But if I can give someone 200,000, you can start small business. Grow it. How much is starting a chapati store? Something very manageable.
1: You can start small.
2: And you realize you get every day, even if it is 2,000 per day, you're very sure that I am getting 2,000 as profit. Now, in a week, how much is that? You keep investing. At the end of it all, you realize that you have gone far.
1: Yes.
2: Then basically, there are quite so many. Online is very good, but I don't know how we have taken online to be, because now it's now betting dominating the online apps and so on. These online apps and, but yet online, digital marketing. If you're good in creatives. That is bigger organizations, bigger companies. Reach out to them. Do the content creation. It is more better than gambling, because you're sure at the end of it all, you have a pay. And a clean pay, not on probability. Because, you see, what you get on betting is probability. But if I come, we contract. I know after this, yes, after 2 weeks, I am getting this amount of money. After a month, I am getting this. That is how we should use
1: the money,
2: the digital platform, not on betting, gambling. there is what we call patapotea. The word says get and lose. You see that?
1: Yeah.
2: Someone brings in something and is that now you when you do this you do you get. When you chance to you get this, but that is a lie. You get.
1: Yeah. Okay. Thank you very much, Stephen. Thank you so much. We're going for an ad break, then we shall be back.
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1: 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So, Enos, you're welcome.
9: Oh, thank you.
1: Yeah. Yeah. These people would love to know how you were affected by betting.
9: Oh, I've been a good better. I've betted for so long since
1: I was still. You're a rich man, I believe.
9: Oh no!
1: You must be.
9: No, you see, as the first person said that. A betting is a party potaya. You win, you lose.
1: Mm.
9: Yeah.
1: Probably.
9: And I can't really say like someone can win with betting.
1: Really?
9: But you win, but you'll never be rich with betting.
1: Oh.
9: Now I've been betting for so long and from my phone here if I'm to show you my receipts some of my receipts. You may find that I have more than 80 receipts.
1: Oh,
9: but the times that I've won is only maybe two. Only two. And
1: serious?
9: The highest amount of money that you get is only 20,000.
1: 20?
9: 21,000. But the amount of money, if you calculate those receipts, because some of them you put 20,000, 15, you know, 5, 2,000, then maybe 1,000.
1: Mm-hmm.
9: Yeah. So if you calculate that, if I calculate, when I calculated this money, just only on phone, I lost more than 800,000. More than 800,000. Only actually, the amount of money that I won, if I remember very well, it's only 64,000. Only 64. I've lost 800 plus, but I've won only 64,000. Now, you can see that. Now, at the start, I had a business.
1: Mm-hmm.
9: Yeah, I was...
1: That's why you were getting the money.
9: Yeah, yeah.
1: Good
9: I was making some jobs from the center. I was getting some good amounts of money. At least at the end of the day, I have something like 30,000. That is the profit that I get. But
1: so
9: now...
1: So you joined betting?
9: Yeah. And gambling.
1: You are getting a side business.
9: Now I wanted to increase my money. You know, at least from 30 that I was getting from the business. Now I add in some from my betting. Then at the end of the day, I wanted at least to 50. Get more than 50. Because with betting, it promises. Betting is a game that can promise you like
1: it keeps you in there.
9: Uh-huh, tomorrow you will be a billionaire. I kept on that belief that tomorrow I'm going to.
1: Tomorrow I will win more.
9: Uh-huh. Now when you see with betting, you can really see the games today. You can predict them, and they all come tomorrow. Put in money. That's when you see the loss. Now I lost in money from my business. I just saw that I had nothing again left with my business. Or the capital was gone.
1: So the business collapsed.
9: It collapsed.
1: Because of Betsy.
9: Exactly. Now, when I got back to school, when I got back to school now, of course now, the things kept on changing. They gave me money for tuition. Mm-hmm. The school fees.
1: You used it for?
9: I used 200,000 for betting. Sweet. Now,
1: and what did you tell your parents?
9: I had nowhere to get the money. Huh. The old Mose who was suffering to get the school fees, of course, got annoyed with me. He refused to pay the money. Me who was in a very good private school, I was demoted to a government school. The poorest school in the whole district. I was there. Even to go up to senior 6, my A level, the Mose refused to pay the money.
1: It was
9: the old woman who invested her little money that she had on her piggery that paid the money that I finished my A level. And I just found that I'd told even my trousers when I was at the high school. I sold the trousers, sold my good
1: shoes. All that was going to betting.
9: Well, betting, of course. You know, I wanted to be a millionaire.
1: I think someone else because we are going for news now.
9: Yeah.
1: Yeah.
9: So I wanted to be a millionaire, and that's how I found my life. I lost trust from my parents. I lost the business. I lost the clothes. I lost everything. I was tortured because at one time someone promised to give me 1,000. Told me, you'll put a ticket, let's move to a certain school. Wanted to see the girlfriend. I had to jump the fence of the school and go because of 1,000. 1,000. When we got there, my friend jumped. So I was caught in the other school. Oh. I was beaten badly like a thief.
1: Someone who used to earn 30,000.
9: Yes. I was beaten like a thief for just 1,000 because I wanted to put on a ticket. So you can see that
1: I
9: was tortured psychologically and also physically. I lost trust from my parents. I also lost money, 800,000. What would that money do for me? A lot.
1: Thank you so much, Angus. We can't go further. Yeah, thank you so much, Tim, for coming. 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
13: 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I'm Edith Namwanje. Parliament is convening today to approve the newly appointed Vice President Jessica Alupo and Prime Minister Robina Nabanja, according to the order paper released by the clerk to Parliament. Adolf Mwesige, today's preliminary sitting starting at 2 p.m. is to be presided over by the Speaker. Jacob Oboth Oboth has called for plenary sitting today, Thursday 28th May 2026. On Tuesday evening this week, President Museveni reappointed the same top officers to Vice President and Prime Minister, respectively. In today's preliminary sitting, the House is also expected to designate members to various standing committees, including the Committee on Appointments. The Archbishop of the Church of Uganda, Stephen Kazimba Mugalu, is consulting government and health authorities on the possibility of holding a scientific virtual Matters Day celebrations at the Anglican Shrine in Namugongo, Matters Shrine, on June 3rd. The annual Uganda Matters Day celebrations, which normally attract millions of pilgrims from across Uganda and the region, were postponed following concerns over the continued spread of Ebola in the Democratic Republic of Congo and the risk of cross-border transmission into Uganda. Speaking during an inspection of renovation works at the Anglican Matters site in Namugongo, Archbishop Kazimba said the church was considering a limited gathering at the shrine that would be broadcasted live to Christians worshipping from churches and homes across the country. The Archbishop said discussions with health and government authorities were ongoing to determine whether a small representative congregation could be allowed under strict health and safety measures. He noted that a limited number of people, including choir members and media teams, could gather at Namugongo while the Uganda Matters Day message would be broadcasted to homes across the country through digital platforms. Kazimba stressed that the church would fully comply with all public health directives aimed at preventing the spread of Ebola, emphasizing the need for people to heed guidance from health authorities and take responsibility for protecting both themselves and others. The United Nations UN has launched an emergency appeal for $15.8 million to support Uganda's Ebola response as the number of confirmed cases of the deadly Bundibugyo strain rose to 7, with more than 300 contacts currently under active follow-up. According to the message from Michael Wangusa, communications officer at the UN Resident Coordinator's Office, the appeal outlines a comprehensive 3-month response plan running from May to August 2026. The plan brings together the UN country team and the humanitarian international NGO partners to support Uganda as national Ebola response efforts. Wangusa said that although the UN system and humanitarian partners had already mobilized and repurposed $3.1 million for immediate response activities and a funding gap of $12.7 million remains, he warned that the risk of further transmission remains high, with more than 300 contacts currently under active follow-up and continued cross-border movements between Uganda and the Democratic Republic of Congo, DRC, for trade, livelihoods, and family ties. The appeal supports a comprehensive emergency response across high-risk districts, including refugee settlements, with intervention focused on case management, infection prevention and control, surveillance, risk communication, nutrition, wash, logistics, and psychosocial support services, Wangusa said. The emergency appeal comes amid growing concern within the Ministry of Health over inadequate funding for critical response activities. On Wednesday, the permanent secretary at the Ministry of Health, Dr. Diana Atwine, told journalists that some planned interventions include deploying Ugandan health workers to support the response effort in the neighboring DRC had not yet been implemented because of financial constraints. According to Dr. Charles Olaru, the Director General of Health Services, only high-risk contacts are currently being placed under institution quarantine, with the majority of the quarantined being health workers.
14: Bundubuja Ebola virus, it does not have vaccine and also does not have any therapeutics. We want to emphasize that most of the treatment is supportive, and if the patient identified early and we start the supportive system, the chances of surviving are much worse. But if not, then derailment of all the body systems and end to the end organ damage. And most of the first organ which will be damaged is the kidney, because then they will have no urine and eventually the kidney fail. The majority of the contacts who have taken isolation have been health workers. The lady who has been admitted in our isolation center has now been discharged, but she still has some other comorbidities which are being managed at the facility. So all the cases are linked to these first two cases which we had. And so we have four people who are admitted in the isolation facility. And all those whom we consider high-risk contacts, they are in quarantine in the different hotels. And so the number remains as that.
13: Away from that, the newly appointed Executive Secretary for Social Services at Kampala Capital City Authority, Dr. Judith Nalukwago, has pledged to work with fellow party members in the council based on principles aimed at serving the interests of all people. Dr. Nalukwago said that as members of the National Unity Platform, their mission is anchored on service above self and accountability. She noted that her docket, which covers health, education, and gender, requires dedicated services, extensive research, and continuous field engagement. She emphasized that a sick and uneducated population cannot transform the country, calling for the greater investment in preventive health care, free testing and treatment for common illness such as malaria, as well as improvement in the education sector. According to Dr. Nalukwago, government should ensure standard pupil to teacher and provide teachers accommodation to reduce the stress associated with long daily commutes to schools. She further revealed that out of the 101 parishes in Kampala district, only 50 have either a government primary or secondary school, describing a situation as a major gap in efforts to promote literacy in the city. Speaking to our reporter, Dr. Nalukwago, who represents March India 3, said she would continue prioritizing the needs of her electorate despite taking on the new ministerial role. On Monday, May 25th, the Lord Mayor, Engineer Ronald Barimezo, appointed three women and one man to serve on his cabinet. The appointments included Farida Nakabugo as Deputy Lord Mayor, Shamimu Nambasa as Executive Secretary for Finance, Dr. Judith Nalukwago as Executive Secretary for Social Services, and Godfrey Luyombia as Executive Secretary for Planning and Civil Works. Police are investigating the sealing of the Palisa Chief Administrative Officer's office by a group of people. Wilfred Chempasa, the Bukedi North Region Police spokesperson, says the incident occurred on May 26, 2026 at 2 p.m. at Palisa District Headquarters. He says the CAO, Majeme Alex Felix, had been ordered to vacate his office within 15 days by the Palisa District Council Committee, which he allegedly ignored. When the CAO was attending a security meeting, the group sealed his office with timber, denying him access. Police were notified and responded, finding the office sealed and suspects fled, who included Gwatala Robert Ogogolo Ayub and Imunat Stephen. The police examined the scene, documented it, and recorded statements. The two suspects were arrested and are being interrogated. Today in our foreign news, the U.S. military has carried out new strikes on Iran, targeting a military site in Bandar Abbas, a strategic port city. U.S. Central Command said its forces also shot down four Iranian one-way attack drones that posed a threat around the Strait of Hormuz. Iran's Islamic Revolutionary Guard Corps said it had retaliated by targeting a U.S. airbase without providing details of the location. Meanwhile, Kuwait's army said its air defenses were intercepting hostile missile and drone threats, but it did not specify where they were coming from. The renewed hostilities threaten a fragile ceasefire between the U.S. and Iran. It is the second time in the 3 days that the U.S. has attacked targets in Iran, saying the strikes were conducted in self-defense. Today in history, on 28th May 2010, the Ugandan military, UPDF, issued warnings that the Allied Democratic Forces, ADF rebel group, was regrouping in the dense jungles of the Eastern Democratic Republic of the Congo, DRC. The military highlighted that these insurgents posed an active security threat to Uganda's western border region and the newly discovered highly lucrative oil fields in the Albertine Graben. That brings us to the end of our news today. I remain Edith Namwanje.
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8: Bundubujo Ebola virus, it does not have vaccines and also does not have any therapeutics. We want to emphasize that most of the treatment supportive, and if the patients are identified early and you start the supportive system, the chances of surviving are much worse. But if not, then derailment of all the body systems and ends with end organ damage. And most of the first organ which will be damaged is the kidney. The majority of the contacts who have taken isolation have been health workers. The lady who has been admitted in our isolation center has now been discharged because she has still has some other comorbidities which are being managed at the facility. So all the cases are linked to these first two cases which we had. So we have four people who are admitted in the isolation facility, and all those whom we consider high-risk contacts are in quarantine in the different hotels. And so the number remains as that.
6: Ebyo nga tubitadde ku bbali eyaliko omubaka wa Busiro North mu Parliament, Dennis Galavuzi, kyokka nga kati yakulira ekitongole kya Parish Development Model PDM, ajolonze era n'atabukira abo abaali ababaka ba Parliament, kyokka nga tebalina kye bakoledde bantu baabwe okuggyako kubanyunyunta. 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
3: 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So a principle call to family, community and participation. Then rights and responsibilities. 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